in just about an hour from right now, right? Just after 6, I will have that national keyword for you. 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
0: You have to tell it right. Then I'm going to encourage you maybe to smile or just in case. Yeah. Laugh out loud as well. So stand by because that's what we're doing next. Together, you and me, 5:15 take home joke of the day on Y101 next.

0: me a favor, would you? If you do decide to take this home and tell it...
1: You have to tell it right.
0: You have to tell it right. Here we go. 515 take-home joke of the day is as follows. Which explorer was best at hide-and-seek? Think about all the explorers over time. Which was best at hide-and-seek? Marco Polo. Do you see? Sweetheart, he was an explorer. Marco! Polo!
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So first of all, let me just start by saying happy Tuesday. Thank you so much for hanging out. It is time, 60-second karaoke. Every week, if you listen, you know I have a theme. And this week's theme has been in the works for a while. On top of doing radio full-time, I also DJ full-time. Lots of weddings, corporate events, etc. And when I'm meeting with my couples, every once in a while, they'll say, hey, my parents want these songs, or my mom loves this song. Can you please play this song for my dad? And it's a little bit of everything, right? It's parents who want to be involved, you know, with requests at their kids' wedding. So I've been keeping this list, and we're calling this week's theme Must Play Parent Request at a Wedding. Now, yesterday we did Love Shack, and today, yeah, I got to tell you, this might be...

0: 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So that national keyword coming up at 6 o'clock, just a few minutes away. And, of course, more of your favorites and today's best music, like Magic, Ariana Grande, The Weeknd.
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G-L-O-R-I-A, Gloria. Gloria, Allison, and Heather. Thank you, girls, so much for listening to Y101, today's best music. 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

That's the latest from Taylor Swift, Patient Zero, right here on Y101. 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

is Hilary Duff, Mature, her latest right here on Y101. And if you missed that national keyword a few minutes ago, it's all right. 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

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I'll show you

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6: Hi, this is Bernard Mendoza with Ben Smoke and Barbecue. 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And I'm not going to lie, the number of new customers that we've seen

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5: I remember how shocked everyone was back in May when we learned NASCAR champion Kyle Busch died suddenly at age 41. His cause of death was complications of pneumonia that progressed to sepsis. Now, that's a term you may have heard before but not fully understand. Sepsis is the body's overwhelming response to an infection. I once heard someone describe it quite well as a small kitchen fire that sets off the sprinklers throughout the whole building. The response spreads far beyond the original problem. Blood pressure can crash, organs begin to fail. You can remember the warning signs with the acronym TIME. T for temperature that is too high or too low, I for signs of infection, M for mental changes like new confusion, and E is for extremely ill, severe pain, trouble breathing. Don't wait then, get to an emergency room. I'm Dr. Sanjay Gupta, helping you live a better life.
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6: 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Just play the game one way. You hit a ball in the gap, run. Boom, coming in hot.
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0: Hey, it's 0600. What's the O stand for? Oh, my God, it's early. Speaking of early... Now I gotta get up early in the
1: morning. It's morning. 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
9: Happy hump day, Y101. What's going on? It's AJ in the morning, 6:07. Get down like James Brown. Well done. Hot today, 93 degrees will be the expected high for us. Now it feels really nice. 57 outside San Joaquin. Outside the studio, 60 degrees. Tell me something good now.

0: me something good, sponsored by Shaw's Home Comfort. A teenager works at McDonald's over in Idaho is the star of today's Tell Me Something Good story because of what he did at work. He recently paid for a customer's dinner after realizing that customer had left his wallet behind. The next day, the customer contacted the local news and shared the story. You won't believe what just happened. Last night, I go to McDonald's. I had a hard time paying for the dinner. I had forgotten my wallet. And instead of turning me away, the young man paid for my meal. The station tracked down the worker, surprised him at work with a bunch of restaurant gift cards to say thank you for his random act of kindness.
1: The guy comes in, he couldn't find his wallet, so he's trying to figure out how to do his tap on his phone, but we just couldn't get it figured out, so I just offered to pay for it. It's no hard on me. It's money I can give out to the community, help other people. I don't have a problem with it, so.
2: You bought his dinner.
1: Yeah.
3: Morning traffic update.
4: Well, good morning. We've got a problem on southbound 99 at Sierra Street on the off-ramp from southbound 99. There is a bit of a problem with a hazard, and there is some logs or lumber, it appears, in number 3 lane. So be very careful as you hit that off-ramp. Also, in Hanford, westbound 198 at Avenue Cutoff Road, there is an injury accident. And we understand some roadway blockage as well, so caution is advised. Freeways are looking good. We definitely have a good drive on Pacheco Pass heading to the Bay Area. There is a little delay at the 152-156 interchange. And then 99-41 up to speed limit moving along.
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3: 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Oh my, my, oh my, my love, I take one look at you, you're taking me out.

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6: Y101, helping you get the day going. It's AJ in the morning. 619, weather for us today will be hot. Yesterday was pretty hot too, and we were only in the upper 80s. Today, even more so, 93 for the expected high. Our daytime highs will continue to climb over the next few days. We may even be seeing triple digits by this weekend. True story. Fingers crossed that you know how Mother Nature works. She's on her own schedule, and things can completely change. Hopefully that will be the case and we'll be cool all over again. If not, hey, we got some more time in the swimming pool, so hopefully you didn't drain it. 620 outside the studio. We are looking at the current temperature of 60 degrees. I want to appreciate you and say thank you for listening. I have a roll call that I do on Instagram at AJ in the morning. If you search AJ in the morning, you'll find my page. Let me know where you're listening. I have some friends over in Chowchilla that I have to say good morning to. So thank you for listening, Jose. Thank you for listening, Mary. We've got you covered. It's 60 degrees right outside your town. Here are the morning's top news headlines now. We're hearing about the Supreme Court allowing the Trump administration to resume deporting migrants to countries that they have no ties to without letting them raise an objection. It marks the third time the court has permitted the program. About 25,000 migrants have already been removed under the policy. The court will hear full arguments in December with a decision expected in July. OpenAI has canceled its GPT 6.1 Astra model. The release after testing revealed that the AI showed deceptive behavior and exceeded its instructions. Safety head Sashi Jain said that the model failed to stay within the scope and authorization. The move follows reports of OpenAI models hacking into U.S. government websites. Critics say AI firms aren't taking safety seriously enough. There is a story about the first woman to be executed. Tennessee is scheduled to execute Krista Gayle Pike, the first woman executed by the state in 200 years. Pike was convicted of torturing and killing 19-year-old Colleen Slemmer back in 1995 when she was 18. Governor Bill Lee declined clemency Monday. Advocates say that her history, Pike's history of childhood sexual abuse, is grounds for mercy. Slemmer's mother plans to attend the execution.
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7: Good morning. We've got some definite issues in Los Banos this morning. Ingemar Road at Bunker, non-injury accident there. Another one is Orchard Road at Snyder. And that, too, is a non-injury accident. Near Hanford on 198, just west of Avenel Cutoff, there is an injury accident. Emergency personnel are on the scene. And 152, the Pacheco Pass is looking good this morning. And a little delay at the 156 interchange on 152 for those heading to...
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11: 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I laugh and say, well, you're here, aren't you?
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4: Happy Hump Day. Y101, AJ in the morning. 6:34 outside of Sunnyside, 61 degrees. It is 62 right here at Y101 Studios at Palm and Shaw. 93 will be where we end up today. So hot. And this is nothing. We might be seeing triple digits on Saturday. And Saturday, I have to broadcast live too. So we're going to celebrate the summer in the fall at Selma Kia. More on that coming up. First, let's jump right into the pop news. Travis Kelce weighing in on Taylor Swift's new song, Cleveland. And apparently he loves that his hometown is getting some extra attention. The song was inspired partly by Travis and his Cleveland Heights roots. And Taylor even included personal footage of the two visiting Cleveland in the lyrics video. Even Jason Kelce likes the song because guess what? He was from there too. So he and wife, they've been playing it around their house. ABC News correspondent Will Reeves revealed that he was diagnosed and successfully treated for testicular cancer. The son, actor of Christopher Reeves, discovered a tender lump while showering back in April, 3 months after getting married. Doctors diagnosed an aggressive form called embryonal carcinoma, which had spread to his abdomen. He had the cancerous testicle removed and followed 6 hours of abdominal lymph node surgery. After 2 rounds of chemotherapy, they declared him cancer-free in late July. He says, I was raised to share one's struggles. If in doing so, that makes help that might help others. He'll discuss his journey on Good Morning America later today, or this morning, and on Thursday too. Ella Langley, how is she responding to her haters? Because right now she's hot. Ella Langley is really on top of the world. And what comes with that is a lot of attention and a lot of haters. So how is she responding? She has a habit of giving speeches before she sings her song, Loving Life Again. And in her latest concert, she talked about her latest speech at the concert. She talked about how she didn't know if she'd be strong enough to handle the constant criticism. She said, that girl that they're kind of picking on is the girl that got me where I'm sitting today. The girl that rode in a 15-passenger van night after night, chasing her dream, living on bar food, living on tip money. She didn't have anything but a dream and then the ability to get up and go do it again every single day. So I'm gonna tell you right now, I'm proud of that girl. Great outlook. Those are the top pop headlines on Y101. Good morning.
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0: Y101, good morning. Happy hump day. AJ in the morning, help getting you going this morning. 646. Feels really nice outside. 61 outside Clovis. 62 outside the Y101 studio. Our high today, expected to get up to 93. Really looking forward to Friday. Friday mornings, we celebrate getting through the work week together. Because our routine, it takes us through the week. Monday, we feel really optimistic. We feel good after the weekend. And I feel like Mondays, although it sucks getting up early and having to do it, we do it and have fun. Friday, it's just a great feeling knowing we got it done, that we went through the entire week. And to celebrate, I have this thing called the Rise and Grind Mix. At 6:30, we start the day with some upbeat music. DJ Jess, the Mixaholic, in the next studio here, where he has his DJ thing set up, and plays all of today's best music in the mix with remixes and even flashback songs that bring back a lot of good memories. It's a really great way to get your morning going. So I want to encourage you, in case maybe you don't quite get your morning routine going and listening that early, you may want to tune in. 6:30, we kick it off on the dot. So try to get here a little bit early so you won't miss the very beginning, because that's always a lot of fun. Right now, let's go ahead and take a look at the roadways, see what that's looking like.
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0: Y101, good morning. Happy hump day. The time is 7:11. 93 degrees will be the high that we get up to today. So pretty hot day for Fresno and the Valley. We will have some breezes, but still, it's going to be kind of hot. Even hotter tomorrow, above 95. 61 right now outside the studio and right in the area of River Park. 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Today's is a story about a teenager who works at McDonald's. And one day, there was a customer who comes in and gets himself an order, and this was going to be his dinner, and he's about to pay for the order. When he feels down in his pockets, his heart sinks because the wallet isn't in his pocket. He had already placed the order. Like, oh man, there's a line behind him. It's embarrassing. Do you have tap to pay? And the young kid who's working behind the register there says, yeah, we have tap to pay. The man had never done tap to pay before, but was trying to set it up on the spot and was just having a hard time. And it was, the young man knew that this guy, the customer, was really, really trying to pay. And so the teenager pays for his meal out of his own money so that the man wouldn't go, you know, leave with a hurt ego and leave hungry. So he paid for it. That man, the customer, contacted the news right afterwards to let him know just what a very kind young man this guy was. The news did a segment about the young kid paying for someone's meal and treating him to a prize too for being so nice, for doing his act of kindness.
1: The guy comes in, he couldn't find his wallet, so he's trying to figure out how to do his tap on his phone, but we just couldn't get it figured out, so I just offered to pay for it. It's no hard on me. It's money I can give out to the community, help other people. I don't have a problem with it, so.
2: You bought his dinner.
1: Yeah.
3: Traffic.
4: Well, good morning. This report is brought to you by the all-new North Fork Mono Casino, opening this October in Madera off of Highway 99. Los Banos has got a couple problems. Igamar Road at Bunker Road and Orchard Road at Taligio Road. Both accidents are non-injury, but they are causing some delays. We have a problem in Visalia this morning, Road 80, just north of State Route 201. Got a non-injury accident at that location. Freeways are looking good, especially on 99, all the way from Madera down to 180 right now. Things are looking really, really good. We do have a little bit of a delay with some construction work that is still going on southbound 99 in Madera. But once you get past that, and it's not much of a delay, things look really, really good on southbound 99. Little slowdown at
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6: 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I am AJ in the morning. It is 7:23. Outside the studio right now, 61. Visalia, good morning. 61. Today will heat up to 93 degrees. Got a chance for you to text. Coming up next hour, this text message isn't any kind of text message like, hey, good morning. Although that would be a nice text message. This one instead will be a random word that gets you into a contest where you can win a flyaway to Mexico. There are 16 tropical dream resorts that you have to pick from. 16 different ones that are all beautiful in their own way. They have like their own unique style, and that's going to be a really hard thing to decide. But we'll fly you there, you and three people. So it could be a group of friends. We're calling it like a family vacation because that certainly would be a really nice vacation, not having to worry about babysitters and such. Just take the kids with you and enjoy relaxation. Your first chance to text coming up in the 8 o'clock hour, so make sure you stand by for that. Our stupid news is this is going to be a wild one. Nearly 39 kilograms of cocaine stored at a trial evidence facility at Fiji's Suaba High Court has gone missing. That's a lot of cocaine. Has gone missing. How did that happen? Well, it looked like it was there the entire time. There in the evidence room was a big pile of white stuff, so obviously they were like, oh, the cocaine's right there. Little did they know that somebody had replaced it with flour in what authorities are calling an internal corruption scandal. They confirmed that 32 kilograms, I did the math on that one, 32 kilograms is 70 and a half pounds, so 39 kilograms. That's a lot. I don't know what that is in pounds off the top of my head, but that's a lot. They're bringing the total unaccounted cocaine to 39 kilograms, worth up to $15 million. Fiji police confirmed forensic tests returned negative results, stating the exhibits were all tampered with. A person of interest is currently overseas. The drugs were evidence in the drug trafficking trial of a Fiji-Canadian national convicted in 2021 and sentenced to 23 years. The discovery follows Fiji's prime minister disbanding the country's narcotics bureau last year after 27 officers faced drug-related charges. Obviously, this had to have been one of them because how does 70 and a half pounds of drugs go missing and is replaced with flour? That's wild. Stupid news. Stupid news. Y101, good morning.
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8: This report is brought to you by the all-new Northport Moto Casino, opening this October in Madera off of Highway 99. Got a little delay on southbound 99. It is at McKinley. The rest of 99 looks good. Westbound 180 heading into 99, a little bit of a slowdown. 41 and 180.
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4: 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It's 7:40. AJ in the morning filling you in on the pop news. Like Travis Kelce finally weighing in on what he thought about Taylor's song about his home, Cleveland. Apparently, he loves it. He loves that his hometown is getting some extra attention. What are you saying? The song was inspired partly by Travis and his Cleveland Heights roots. Taylor even included personal footage of the two of them visiting Cleveland in the lyrics video. Travis's brother, Jason, says he and wife, they're playing it nonstop around their house, too. ABC News correspondent Will Reeves revealed that he was diagnosed and successfully treated for testicular cancer. The son of actor Christopher Reeves discovered a tender lump while showering back in April, 3 months after getting married. Doctors diagnosed an aggressive form called embryonal carcinoma, which had spread to the abdominal region. Reeves underwent the cancerous testicle being removed, surgery for that in May, and then that followed with 6 hours of abdominal lymph node surgery. That happened in June, and then there was 2 rounds of chemotherapy. And then in the following months, in July, he was officially declared cancer-free. Will says that I was raised to share one's struggles. If in doing so, that might help others. He'll be talking about that this morning on Good Morning America and also tomorrow morning as well. Ella Langley, she is on top of the world right now. And with all the attention that's being focused on her, there comes with that a lot of criticism, a lot of haters, if you will. In her latest speech that she gave, she typically gives a speech before she sings her song, Loving Life Again. Her latest one talked about how she didn't know if she was strong enough to handle all the criticism. But she says that, well, I'll read, quote, what she had said. The girl that they're kind of picking on is the girl that got me where I'm sitting here today. She says, that's the girl that rode in a 15-passenger van night after night, chasing her dream, living on bar food, living on tip jar money, didn't have a thing but a dream and an ability to get up and do it every single day. She goes on to say that, I'm going to tell you right now, I am proud of that girl. So that girl that everybody's picking on right now and hating on, go for it. That girl got her where she's at now and is still continuing to move forward.
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13: The science continues to stack up. Alcohol just is not great for us, even in small amounts. It's actually toxic to the body. Look, we literally use alcohol to disinfect. Regular drinking raises the risk of high blood pressure, a weaker immune system, and several cancers. One researcher framed the cancer risk this way. One drink is kind of like one cigarette, he said. Now here's the good news. A lot of the damage done by alcohol can be undone if you cut back early enough. Your immune system can rebound within a week. Then, some of the brain changes from drinking might start to recover within weeks to months. The key is not waiting so long that the damage becomes permanent. So if you've been looking for that nudge, that sign, that bit of encouragement to cut back, here you go. And I wish you luck. I'm Dr. Sanjay Gupta, helping you live a better life.
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0: Y101, good morning. Happy hump day. It's 8:08. 93 degrees will be the high for us today. Outside of the studio, it's 64 degrees. Good morning, San Joaquin. It's currently 60 degrees. This is the hour. You got to be the winner. We'll get you qualified for your first chance to get your name in the contest for the flyaway to the dream vacation. It's a tropical stay at a dream resort. 16 different beautiful resorts are yours to choose from. We'll fly you to the one you select and send you and the family. All free, all covered, all expenses paid. Everything you could possibly want to get away and just relax. That's what's up. A trip a day. So make sure you text the national keyword CORAL, C-O-R-A-L, to the number 95819. You get that sent out this hour, and that's your first entry. And then we'll get you a second entry at 11 a.m., and then a third one at 2 p.m., and then the last one with Davey D in the 6 p.m. hour. 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
2: Good morning. There is some major problems right now on 168. In fact, there's an accident at McKinley and 168. It's got traffic backed up right now to Shaw Avenue. If you're on 168 and haven't gotten to Shaw, or maybe even Bullard might be another alternative to just avoid this accident. There is some problems also on 99 as well, and unfortunately, the backup starts at Ashland, pretty much down to 180. Stop-and-go traffic, very, very, very heavy. And westbound 180, heading into northbound 41, lots and lots of traffic there. This report brought to you by the all-new North Fork Mono Casino, opening this October at Madera, right off of High.
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6: Happy hump day. Y101, the time is 8:20. I've got the latest news updates and a real update about first woman over in Tennessee to be executed in like hundreds of years, 200 years. That's not going to happen, at least not for now. We'll talk about that coming up. First, we got to touch on the weather because today will be warmer than yesterday. Yesterday in the upper 80s, and yet that felt hot. Today, mid-90s or just below it. 93 will be the high for us. Very close to about 94. I'm sure we'll touch that in some parts of the valley today. And then the temperatures will rise up above 95 for tomorrow and possibly triple digits by Saturday. Still get to use our shorts, flip-flops, and be wearing that on Saturday. I will be broadcasting from Selma Kia, so let's do it like it's summertime still. Outside of the studio, 64, Clovis 64, here are those news headlines. Supreme Court has allowed the Trump administration to resume deporting migrants to countries they have no ties to without letting them raise objections. It marks the third time the court has permitted the program. About 25,000 migrants have already been removed under the policy. The court will hear arguments in December, with a decision expected 7 months later in July. OpenAI has canceled its GPT 6.1 Astra model after they canceled it before the release and after testing revealed that the model showed deceptive behavior and exceeded its instructions. The safety head, Saatchi Jain, said the model failed to stay within the scope and authorization. This move follows reports of OpenAI models hacking into U.S. government websites. Critics say that AI firms aren't taking safety seriously enough. A last-minute court ruling has halted the execution of Krista Pike in Tennessee. Pike was scheduled to die by lethal injection this morning for the 1995 murder of 19-year-old Colleen Slemmer. She would have been the first woman executed in Tennessee in about 200 years, but roughly an hour before it was set to happen, a federal appeals court issued a stay so it can be further reviewed. A claim that ties Pike's childhood abuse and sexual trauma to the crime that she committed and the sentencing. So we'll see if anything changes after that. I'll keep you posted. Those are the latest headlines. Now let's take a look at the traffic.
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6: 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She won earlier this week the Flyaway Dreams Vacation. So she and her family going to her choice of the different 16 different tropical dream resorts throughout Mexico, all paid for. 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Today, you got to get your name in. Each time when we have that texting window open so that you are in the maximum amount of time. So when they pick the winner, yours is sitting there right at top. The word that you want to text in this hour is coral, C-O-R-A-L. Text that one word to 95819 and you'll get a bounce back text that says, congratulations, you have been entered into the contest. When you get that, you know that you've done it. You don't have to worry about sending any more until 11 a.m. That'll be the next chance. And then 2 p.m. after 11, and the last one at 6. Weather for us today going to be hot, 93 degrees, 67 outside the studio now, 65 outside of Selma. Before we get into work, let me make you laugh with our stupid news. This one is an incredible one. Someone's getting in trouble. I think a lot of people are getting in trouble because how does 85 pounds of cocaine go missing? 85, nearly 86, was stored as trial evidence at Fiji's Suava High Court, like their evidence room. It went missing after being replaced with flour to bake, like baking flour. Authorities are calling this an act of internal corruption. 70.5 pounds of the drugs were substituted with 15 pounds previously reported missing, bringing the total unaccounted cocaine to just under 86 pounds, worth up to $15 million. Fiji police confirmed forensic test returned negative results, stating that the exhibits were all tampered with. A person of interest is currently overseas. The drugs were part of an evidence in a drug trafficking trial of a Fiji Canadian national. He was convicted to sentenced to 23 years, convicted back in 2021. So this is now being discovered following Fiji's prime minister disbanding the country's narcotics bureau because 27 officers were facing drug-related charges. So they had corrupt officers in their narcotics office. So they pretty much said, you know what, you guys are fired. And after that, before someone like took their belongings and left, they also took the large sack of cocaine with them. Isn't that crazy? Like, where's the cocaine? Oh, it's right there. I just saw a big old pile of white powder there. Until somebody was like, wait a sec, this isn't cocaine, this is cooking flour. That's terrible. Yep. Stupid news. Y101.
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4: 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Today's high expected to get up to 93. 69 now outside the studio. Fryant, good morning. 71. Here's what's going on with the celebs. You know how Taylor Swift put out new music on her old album? Well, it wasn't too old, but Life of a Showgirl. The re-release called The Encore has four newly recorded songs. One of them about her man's hometown. What did he think about it? Obviously, he loves it. He was gushing to reporters about he's a big fan of, obviously, his wife and the song Cleveland. He's playing it really loud. His brother and his brother's wife, Jason Kelsey and Kylie, they're playing it loud and all over the house. Travis says that he loves that his hometown is getting some extra attention. Taylor was so inspired by visiting Cleveland that she even included personal footage of the two of them visiting in the lyrics video. ABC's news correspondent Will Reeves has revealed he was diagnosed and successfully treated for testicular cancer. He's the son of late actor Christopher Reeves and discovered that he had a tender lump while showering in April, just 3 months after getting married. Doctors diagnosed him with an aggressive form called embryonal carcinoma, which spread to his abdomen. He had the cancerous testicle removed, and then he went through a abdominal surgery and two rounds of chemotherapy. And then in late July, the hospital declared him cancer-free. He says, I was raised to share one's struggles. If in doing so, that might help others. So he's talking about his journey this morning on Good Morning America and also on tomorrow morning. Ella Langley, she has made a habit of giving speeches at her shows right before the song Loving Life Again. And in her latest speech, she talked about how she feels about being the center of criticism right now. Because, you know, Ella is on top of the world. She was in Texas. It beat out Mariah Carey's All I Want.

Y101, yesterday was a fun day, National Coffee Day. Today's is, I guess, a good one if you work with somebody with stinky breath. It's National Chewing Gum Day. So a perfect excuse to slip them some chewing gum, freshen up that breath.

Earrings, Malcolm Todd on Y101. We want to fly you out of the valley so you can go check out a concert. 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You pick wherever Niall Horan takes his dinner party tour. We'll fly you there and get you VIP passes as well. 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

0: Y101, AJ in the morning. I am such a, I'm going to say it, I'm like a little fatty. I've got food on the mind all the time, and I recognize the smallest little things. Like whenever somebody changes up the recipe, oh, I can tell. Whenever they exclude things that they used to include, I can tell when it's associated with food. Anything else, I'm like, oh, I barely even noticed. I'm glad that this is finally getting attention. A TikToker going viral after pointing out Hot Pockets no longer contain the crisping sleeve. I've been saying this forever and no one's cared, but now people do. He calls it like a state of economic crisis. He goes, I know we're in an economic crisis right now because I just got a thing of Hot Pockets and they don't even come with a pocket anymore. Just the hot.
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Y101, we are halfway through the work week and we got the hardest part of the workday done already. We showed up. That's got to count for something, right? I mean, now you can say hi to everyone at work. Maybe grab a cup of coffee. Do a little bit of work and then we can head home. But hardest part, done. You showed up. Here's David Fallon and Jenny on Y101.

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Thanks for hanging out with Y101. Get up and get going with AJ in the morning. He's got the most fun, the most music for you and the family, even when somebody's grumpy.

Y101, Taylor Swift's former Beverly Hills home is on the market for $8 million. Yeah, it's the one that she wrote her album 1989 in. So you got $8 million bucks? You could live there. Uh-huh.

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Y101. Honestly, I don't have anyone else in mind, but I see it. I just don't know if it's going to work. Sydney Sweeney is reportedly the leading contender to play Britney Spears in a movie based on her memoir, The Woman in Me. I don't know. I know.

helping you get through the rest of your workday with more of today's best music. It's Y101, and it would just be awful if you got back to work after lunch and you were checking your email and, oh darn, that afternoon meeting you had got canceled. That would be a bummer, wouldn't it?

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0: 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When you're

0: My guy Bruno Mars right there. Taylor Swift on the way. Harry Styles, all of today's best music. And this is a good one, too. His name is Malcolm Todd. Malcolm Todd. Name of the song is Earrings, right here, right now on Y101.
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0: Happy Wednesday, everyone. I'm going to tell you what I'm laughing about. They tell you never to open up the microphone, turn it on, and laugh. Or you know, then people feel like they're not part of it. I'm going to tell you. Do you like an actor or actress or a movie that your spouse just hates? And when you like recite a line from the movie, or when it comes on and you're watching it, and they just say, I don't get it. He's so dumb. Let me tell you something. Robert better not get in my face. Will Ferrell is one of my favorite actors in the history of life. And my wife hates him. And I don't understand why. Step Brothers might be, oh my God, don't even get me started. Anyway, I'm laughing because I was flipping through my phone. I was looking for some information and that little clip came on. Robert better not get in my face. Oh, be quiet, Brandon. Anyway, I just wanted to say, I hope it's not just only my house that my wife thinks I'm an idiot when it comes to loving Will Ferrell. Do you remember when he dressed up in the full security outfit at a Lakers game? I love him. Okay, stop. And I did find the information I was looking for. You know how we're sending you and your family to Mexico? Well, tonight at 6 o'clock, I've got the last national keyword of the day. And every day, for that matter, we're giving away a trip. You and your family of four are going to head on out 4 days, 3 nights, all inclusive, including airfare. And you get a chance to pick the resort you want to go to. All throughout Mexico, there's 16 of them. And if you want to go, we've got it for you. Get in to win just after 6 o'clock tonight with the last national keyword.
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number1hits.com for a number of reasons. More info, different things that we do that we only offer online. 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If you are someone you know loves Niall Horan, we have a chance for you to go see him online only. It's a flyaway, you and a friend. 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Good luck.

Do you know in that song he doesn't actually... The daisies are the date. Like, how many days is it going to be till I see you again? Right, that's kind of slick, right? And listen, I know I've said it before and you might laugh at me, but I'm a believer. Like, I mean, I'm not a card-carrying believer, right? I didn't, like, call the 800 number or sign up, but I love him. I do. That's why I love working here, too. So, look, happy hump day, wherever you are, whatever you're doing. Thank you so much for letting me

0: If that little voice sounds familiar, it's because that's brand new music from Hilary Duff. And just, that's just what we do. Mature right there on Y101. And sweetheart, let's give it to him.
1: It's now time with the doing things that make you happy.
0: So I believe that little things matter. And every day I try to share them with you so that when it happens in your life, you don't take it for granted. Like, number one, when's the last time you just stopped, looked up, and watched clouds just go by? Now, take a deep breath, relax, breathe. It happened to me just today. I was leaving the house and I dropped something, and when I got it. Okay, let me just be really honest. When I bent down, I came up too fast and was a little dizzy. That's what really happened. And so I looked up and I saw the clouds, and I thought, let me take a minute and catch my breath. Don't laugh, but it really did happen. So I was watching the clouds, and I wasn't looking for dogs and animals or nothing. Just when you get a minute, do yourself a favor and look up, watch the clouds. I'm telling you, it's the little things in life that matter. Don't take them for granted. Number one. Number two on today's list of three things that'll make you happy, a fresh shave. Right? I don't know, ladies, maybe it's when you shave your legs or whatever. But fellas, you know when you do a really good shave, and then you just, even if you're not so handsome, you know, if you're not so easy on the eyes, but you feel good about yourself because it's a fresh shave. That, don't take it for granted, because sometimes we get a little scruffly, and that's no good. Number two, a fresh shave. And number three, and finally on today's list of three things that'll make you happy, a fresh towel right out of the dryer when you need it out the shower. Telling you, happened to me the other day, and I just screamed down the hall, can someone bring me a towel? And at first they said, no, you should have thought about it before you got in. Anyway, the 12-year-old says, here, Dad. And I said, just put it right here, sweetheart. And she did, and I didn't realize it came straight from the dryer. And I thought to myself, I need to take this kid to get ice cream or something. Because this is good. Don't take it for granted. Again, that's why we do it. It's the little things, the three things on Y101, today's best music.
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